0: walk on the ice, it is fine. Look alive, you swamps.
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0: 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Blast this hook. 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
3: I'm gonna make you walk the plank.
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1: Shorten the powder and double the fuse.
4: Watch this, Wendy.
1: Cappy! 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
0: If it's the last thing I do!
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0: Don't give us no trouble!
2: Peter!
0: 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I've waited years for this!

0: Say your prayers, Hook.
1: 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Blast him!
2: Bye, Peter!
3: Oh, you blithering blockhead! That cursed Peter Pan!
0: I say, Captain, do you hear something?
4: No! No!
0: Mr. Crocodile, do you like codfish? You do?
4: Save me, Smith! Save me!

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We find it delightfully unlivable here in this ghostly retreat. Every room has wall-to-wall creeps, and hot and cold running chills. Shh! Listen.

Welcome to the Carousel of Progress. Now, most carousels just go round and round without getting anywhere. But on this one, at every turn, we'll be making progress. And progress is not just moving ahead. Progress is dreaming and working and building a better way of life. Progress is a commitment to people, a commitment to making today and tomorrow the best time of your life. It wasn't always easy. At every turn in our history, there was always someone saying, "Turn back, turn back." But there is no turning back. Not for us, not for our carousel. The challenge always lies ahead. And as long as man dreams and works and builds together, these years, too, can be the best time of your life.

mama. 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You've got that.

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I get a chill when they swing that music. Music like this puts me in a trance. You can't blame me for wanting to

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You're here today to train for the greatest adventure in the history of mankind, the exploration of deep space. I know you're probably feeling a little bit nervous right now, but don't worry. Every astronaut has felt that way at one time or another, even the heroes who went to the moon. But there is one thing that they had that you don't have: training. Right now, at NASA and ISTC facilities around the world, future astronauts are learning how to live and work in space. But you're here today for flight training, the most thrilling experience that any astronaut candidate will ever have. Before you decide if it's right for you, let me introduce you to your spacecraft. The X-2 Deep Space Shuttle. 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So when you hear the words, go for launch, you'll definitely want to hang on. Now, you've already been organized into teams, and soon each of you will be assigned a position: navigator, pilot, commander, or engineer. And the success of your mission will depend on all of you working together as a team. As you can see, astronaut flight training isn't like anything you've ever experienced before. It is intense. And if you would like to opt out, you can sign up for mission control training in the Advanced Training Lab. Just ask any member of the ISTC crew for directions. As for the rest of you, report for your pre-flight briefing. It's go time.

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1: 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At 51 hours, 22 minutes elapsed flight time, registered hit by small meteor. Puncture, upper bulkhead number 2 nitric acid tank. Repairs underway. X1 to Station 1. We are now moving behind the moon. This will be our last radio message until we come out on the other side.
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0: Congratulations, X1. You're the first man to see the other side of the moon.

Beyond the theme parks, there's a whole world of spectacular recreation and entertainment done with that Disney wow kind of touch. Daytime and night, there's another side of Disney magic that you simply can't miss out on. So come on, let's take a look.

Welcome to two of the most imaginative water playgrounds in the universe. If you're looking to make a splash on your vacation, make time to hit the hands-down, unbelievable, unparalleled Disney water parks. This is Disney's Typhoon Lagoon, and it blows other water parks away. It's pretty much a tropical paradise and a water playground wrapped up in one unforgettable super splashdown. Slides, flumes, pools, beaches, and one nice and easy creek crawling all throughout this place are what's left over when the storm of all storms hits around here. Typhoon Lagoon is home to one of the largest inland wave pools in existence. Every 90 seconds, a 6-foot wall of pure, unadulterated H2O is cranked up and sent into shore, sweeping up and away pretty much everyone and everything it meets along the way. There's lots of fun that's just the right size for the little squirts here at Disney's Typhoon Lagoon, too. Ketchikitty Creek offers big fun for little ones. Fun-filled fountains, watery whales, slippery seals, and some mini Ripley Rapids for some really watery fun. This is Crush and Gusher. 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Ready for a second dose of Disney H2O? Here's the story. Disney built a ski resort. Well, it melted. What's left over? The polar opposite of other water parks, Disney's Blizzard Beach. From bunny slopes to black diamonds, Blizzard Beach is packed with downhill thrills and plenty of ways to cold chill no matter how much you want to whet your appetite. If you're looking for a wild but mild type of thrill for the whole family, then load them up on Teamboat Springs. It's one of the world's longest, curviest, and craziest raft adventures that takes you on a watery trip down the mountain at

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0: When it's time to put your feet up and sit back and chill, splash down in Cross Country Creek. 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Disney's Blizzard Beach and Disney's Typhoon Lagoon water parks. 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
0: 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It's also home to the Bibbidi Bobbidi Boutique, where your little princess can get the royal treatment. And on the other side of this world, your little pirates can hit the adventure room too. There are all kinds of things you never thought you'd find here, like this, the one and only Cirque du Soleil, presenting the one show you can only see here, La Nuba. And beyond all that great shopping, dining, and entertainment, there's even more fun in every corner of the Walt Disney World Resort. You name it, you can do it. Take a look.

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0: Welcome aboard the Walt Disney World Express Monorail, our highway in the sky to the Magic Kingdom. For those of you standing, please hold on to the handrails throughout our journey and stay clear of the doors. For the comfort of others, no smoking please. Thank you. We are circling the Disney-created Seven Seas Lagoon. Rising from the Magic Kingdom, on the opposite shore is Cinderella Castle. You can also see Disney's Mountain Range, Big Thunder Mountain and Splash Mountain in Frontierland, and Space Mountain in Tomorrowland. To the right-hand side on the shores of Bay Lake is Disney's Wilderness Lodge, which captures the spirit of the National Park Service lodges built in the West during the early part of this century. Also on Bay Lake, you can enjoy a natural setting at Disney's Fort Wilderness Resort and Campground. More outdoor recreation can be found at River Country, Disney's version of the old-fashioned swimming hole. Discovery Island, an 11-acre zoological park, is located in the center of Bay Lake. Launches to Discovery Island depart from Disney's Fort Wilderness Resort and Campground, the Magic Kingdom, and Disney's Contemporary Resort. We are entering Disney's Contemporary Resort, where on the Grand Canyon Concourse you can start your day with Chef Mickey's character breakfast. For a panoramic view of Walt Disney World, the California Grill, located on the 15th floor, offers an exquisite array of fine dining experiences, with each meal prepared on stage as a specialty of the house. While your group is together, now is a great time to pick a place to meet if you become separated in the park. Should you become separated, stop by City Hall on Main Street, USA for assistance. Guest relations at City Hall can also help you plan your day, make dining arrangements, or provide a special guided tour of the Magic Kingdom. In front of the Magic Kingdom is Disney's Walk Around the World, a pathway that will eventually stretch more than 3.5 miles around the Seven Seas Lagoon. Each stone in the pathway commemorates the name and year of an individual guest visit or an entire family vacation at Walt Disney World. Ladies and gentlemen, we're approaching our station at the entrance to Main Street, USA, gateway to the 7 themed lands of the Magic Kingdom. If you're standing, please hold on to the handrails and stay clear of the doors until the monorail stops completely and the doors open. Ladies and gentlemen, this is the Magic Kingdom Monorail Station. On behalf of the cast of the Walt Disney World Resort, we'd like to welcome you to the Magic Kingdom. Ladies and gentlemen, please collect your belongings and watch your head and step. Please assist small children by the hand. Once again, we hope you enjoy the Magic Kingdom. As you board, please move across your car to make room for everyone and kindly offer available seating to those needing special assistance. If you're standing, please hold on to the handrails and stay clear of the automatic doors. They will be closing in a moment. Thank you. We will be traveling to the Transportation and Ticket Center. If you are traveling to Disney's Contemporary, Polynesian, or Grand Floridian resorts, please exit this monorail. The monorail on the opposite side of this station services our resort hotels. For assistance, please ask a monorail host or hostess. If you are standing, please hold on to the handrails and stay clear of the doors. They will be closing in a moment. The monorail will depart momentarily for the Transportation and Ticket Center. Thank you. Welcome aboard the Walt Disney World Express Monorail to the Transportation and Ticket Center. For those of you standing, please hold on to the handrails throughout our journey and stay clear of the doors. For the comfort of others, no smoking please. Thank you. We hope you've enjoyed the Magic Kingdom. Within the 47 square miles of the Walt Disney World Resort, you'll discover much more entertainment and recreation for all ages. Each themed Disney resort features daytime and nighttime activities. 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This shimmering musical parade features King Neptune and other creatures of the deep. Located between Disney's Grand Floridian and Polynesian resorts is Disney's Wedding Pavilion. Couples may exchange vows in a fairy tale setting, complete with the picturesque backdrop of Cinderella Castle. 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Inside the Great Ceremonial House, you can enjoy breakfast with Minnie Mouse or a unique dining experience at Ohana. Other evening entertainment includes the Polynesian Luau Dinner Show and the Neverland Club, a supervised dinner buffet for children. Ladies and gentlemen, we are approaching the Transportation and Ticket Center. This includes all sections of the Magic Kingdom car and bus parking lot. If you are traveling to Epcot, please exit here and board the monorail at the connecting monorail station. Separate bus transportation is provided to Disney's Animal Kingdom, the Disney MGM Studios, Typhoon Lagoon, and Downtown Disney, which includes the Marketplace, Pleasure Island, and the West Side. Buses also travel to Disney's Fort Wilderness Resort and Campground and Disney's Wilderness Lodge. Should you need additional assistance, a host or hostess will be happy to help you. This monorail will be returning to the Magic Kingdom. Ladies and gentlemen, if you're standing, please hold on to the handrails and stay clear of the doors until the monorail stops completely and the doors open. If this concludes your visit to the Walt Disney World Resort, we hope you've had a wonderful time and will return home safely. This is the Transportation and Ticket Center. Thank you for traveling with us. Ladies and gentlemen, please collect your belongings and watch your head and step as you exit. Please assist small children by the hand. Thank you.
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3: Just in, Flash. Those crooked weasels were seen hot-footing it out of the fireworks factory and heading towards the Toontown powerhouse only moments ago.
2: Those weasels have got the IQ of a rattle.
3: Citizens of Mickey's Toontown are warned to keep away from these no-good scoundrels because, at last report, they were transporting a large amount of dip.
2: Dip? Holy cannoli, I ain't leaving my baby buggy.
3: And that certainly is not good news, Toontowners.
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3: We interrupt this program to bring you this special news report.
2: Oh, come on.
3: Those bat guy hoodlum weasels are at it again.
2: The weasels? Not those guys again.
3: Causing dastardly destruction with their fatal mixture of dip, that terrible green liquid of destruction.
2: Dip? That's a load of succotash.
3: I repeat, the weasels are on the loose, on the streets of Toontown with Toon Toxic Dip. So beware. All citizens of Mickey's Toontown are at great risk to life, limb, liberty, and the pursuit of happiness.
2: You can say that again.
3: All citizens of Mickey's Toontown are at great risk to life, limb, liberty, and the pursuit of happiness. And have a nice day.
2: What are you kidding me?
3: Now back to our regularly scheduled program.
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3: We interrupt this program to bring you this special report.
2: Oh, give me a break!
3: Those rotten, and I mean rotten, weasels are reportedly pouring barrels of dip.
2: What's that you say?
3: I repeat, barrels of dip on the streets of Mickey's Toontown. And I don't have to tell you Toontowners that green dip is bad news.
2: You don't have to warn me twice.
3: Again, the weasels are on the loose and armed with dip. Citizens of Mickey's Toontown, beware of the weasels. They're just not nice.
2: Not nice? They're disgusting!
3: Now back to our regularly scheduled program.
1: This is WACKY. 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
2: Oh, give me a break.
6: 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That's what we know.

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1: 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Watching you folks are dropping in to

0: 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This is your Uncle Joe Benson, broad blasting live across the universe.
1: Energizing rocket receptors. Powering up.
0: Looks like we've been cleared for blastoff, and it sounds like the Red Hot Chili Peppers are on the space stage.
1: Okay, uplink's hot. Sound check. Give me some guitar. Let's have those drums. Let's hear some of that bass.
0: No matter which planet you're from, we're about to rock your world. And it's all gonna happen in 5, 4,

Howdy, folks. Please keep your hands, arms, and legs inside the train and remain seated at all times. Now then, hang on to them hats and glasses, because this here's the wildest ride in the wilderness. Sorry for the holdup, folks. There seems to be a slow-moving train up ahead, so we gotta set here for a spell. You just remain seated, and we'll be right with you.

And now, everybody, it's time for you to join in the fun as we kick off our celebration finale. The natives are getting restless. Let's have a party.

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0: Don't worry, your express train keeps on rolling through the future, right by two of my favorite spots. First up, Progress City, Walt Disney's amazing dream for a community of tomorrow. Did you know Progress City inspired Epcot and a lot of the visionary ideas throughout Walt Disney World? Look, there's even a tiny People Mover. I wonder if that means there's a tiny Borat. On your right is Star Tramps, home to the greatest foods in the galaxy. Except Action Star.

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1: Mike Wazowski has brought in some real monsters of comedy. 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
1: My fellow sentient life forms, our people mover journey has nearly come full orbit. Thanks for riding with us. It's been a pleasure to have you aboard. And even though we're concluded, this is always my favorite part. Because now is the time, now is the best time, to go out and explore tomorrow, today. See you in the future.

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1: Stepping away from the car. Thank you. Please keep arms and titty and other appendages away from the doors and remain seated until they open automatically. Step onto the moving platform with caution and exit by stepping away from the car. Thank you. Please keep arms and titty and other appendages away from the doors and remain seated until they open automatically. Step onto the moving platform with caution and exit by stepping away from the car.
2: Stop this unusually large man.
3: Then you're likely doomed.
4: Drax!
5: Good luck! You're gonna need it.
6: Terrence, this is Centurion Merrick again. We're having a little bit of trouble with our ship's airlock, and it appears we need to open it manually. Now, no one has ever had to do that before, and to be perfectly honest, we don't know where the instructions are on how to open it. We're looking everywhere, and we do appreciate your patience. Solved and get you back to the mission as quickly as possible. What? We have to open the airlock with a crank? Seriously? Good news! We found it! Hold on tight, and we'll get you going as soon as possible. Crank faster!

0: sister.
1: What have we done?
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3: We have him contained, but not for long.
4: Our goal will have

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1: It's just a figure of speech, Drax.
0: You are lying to them. Now I understand.

0: it sounds pretty good. In fact, that's just the right spirit. Our songwriters, Dick and Bob Sherman of the Walt Disney Studio. The Sherman brothers have written many of the wonderful songs for motion pictures and television shows, and I think this song, written especially for you, captures the spirit of the General Electric Pavilion at the New York World's Fair. Thanks, boys.
1: Thanks, Walt.
0: Say goodbye to the folks.
1: Bye-bye.
2: There's a great, big, beautiful tomorrow.
0: As I said, that's the spirit. Well, a beautiful tomorrow, just a dream away. That says we're going places. There's progress ahead. And that's just the mood we want for the whole pavilion. Here, for example, is a scale model of the General Electric Carousel Theater, a theater in which the audience itself moves in their seats around the stages. The actors, well, they're not real people, but they are a talented and interesting cast. We call them audio animatronic figures, and they talk and act like human beings. The Carousel Theater will present a warm and entertaining portrayal of how life has changed through electrical energy. The same kind of exciting and unique entertainment is what we're planning for every area of the General Electric Pavilion. So, see you at the fair, and remember,

0: Avast there.
1: It be too late to alter course, mateys. 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Sit closer together and keep your ruddy hands inboard. 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And mark well me words, mateys. 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There be squalls ahead, and Davy Jones waiting for them what don't obey.

0: Where have ye of evil curses, says you? Properly warned ye be, says I. Who knows when that evil curse will strike the greedy beholders of this bewitched treasure?
1: Dead men tell no tale.
2: Perhaps he knows too much. Ye've seen the cursed treasure. You know where it be hidden. Now proceed at your own risk. These be the last friendly words you'll hear. You may not survive to pass this way again.
1: Dead men tell no tale.
3: Strike your colors, you bloomin' cockroaches! By thunder, we'll see you to Davy Jones! He needs persuasion, mates. Fire at will!
4: New shadows, Captain! One clean through the mizzen
3: mast! Cut the ruddy wreckage away! Stand by as your guns bear! Surrender, you lily-livered lovers! Another broadside and you goes down with the tide! Give it to him again, lad! Aye, that'll show the bilge rats! Avast, you scurvy scum! Run up your white flag!
5: We will never surrender!
3: Very well, then! Give him a broadside! Pound him, lads! Pound him!
4: Down on number four, gun!
3: We're gonna sink your stinky ship, you! Take him below! Clear the decks, lad!
6: Pipe the lubber aloft, matey! Speak up, you bilge rat! Where be the treasure?
7: Do not tell him, Carlos! No!
4: Scuttle, you cockroach!
8: No, por favor, no!
6: Pipe him aloft again, matey.
7: Be brave, Carlos. Don't listen to him.
6: By gum, he'll talk, or do a fine dance at rope's end. Be that clear, senor?
7: Don't tell him, Carlos. Don't be chicken.
4: Scuttle the scum!
3: Scuttle the scum!
8: I am no chicken. I will not talk.
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15: Oh, shiver me so. It's dead wore out, I be. A mite too fast these lock-footed wenches be for the likes of an old swag-bellied pirate such as I. Now, where be that fascinating little old treasure, eh? Heave to, mateys. Say, have you set your eyes on a bewitching maiden in your travels? 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Favor, keep a weather eye open, mateys. I be willing to share, I be.
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1: Work him over to the noose. Go on now, hold it higher. 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
2: Mangy mutt. Hit him with a super.
1: Here, doggy. Here, doggy. 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
4: here
1: scare
4: you go,
1: him.
4: Dearie. Come on, have a nice bone, eh? 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Come on now.
1: Oh, steady now. Steady. Here. That's it. Zip the cape over his ruddy neck.
4: Blast their rover. 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
1: Bring old Bill them nice keys. 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
2: A city, really a fright, drink up me, honey. 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Ah, but we're loved by our mommies and dads, drink up me, honey.

And now, the Magic Kingdom proudly presents, for the first time ever, Disney Enchantment.

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One overflowing with the magic of dreams come true. Those who venture here filled with hope in search of this magic leave inspired, changed by what they discover. If you dare to embark on this journey, you too may find what you seek, and perhaps something even greater. So long as you simply

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The magic of dreams come true, in fact, lies within you. This magical kingdom remains a beacon to those with a wish in their heart, gifting every person who walks through these gates this enchantment. Look inside yourself and realize that you have everything you need to make all your dreams come true. 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Look inside yourself and realize that you have everything you need to make all your dreams come true. Anything is possible, for you are the magic.

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It's something that contributes in many other ways. Well, educationally, and the one thing is that, to me, the important thing is the family. And if you can keep that family together with things, and that's been the backbone of our whole business, catering to the families.

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2: You'll be amazed when you get through exploring different sides of you. 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
3: I can't believe I'm doing this.
4: 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Because they're really hard to iron.

0: Attention Horizons passengers. 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Please remain seated. Your vehicle will begin moving again at any moment. Please remain seated. We'll resume our journey shortly. Thank you. Please remain seated. 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Remain seated, please. 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
1: Hey, I'm so sorry.
2: It's over. Nemo's gone. I couldn't. I'm going home now.
1: Well, wait. Please don't go away. Please?
2: Nemo?
1: Dad! Nemo! But you're dead! I'm Dory.
3: I wasn't dead. I was just pretending so they would flush me down the drain.
2: Thank goodness.

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1: Roger, Control. We're leaving now. Hello, everyone. Welcome aboard the Disneyland monorail. We're now beginning a one-way journey to the Disneyland Resort Hotels. 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

0: and no smoking, please. You are now riding aboard a Mark V monorail, the newest generation of Disneyland monorails. The original monorails, which were introduced here in 1959, were part of the first daily operating monorail system in the Western Hemisphere. Since that time, this system has served as a model for urban transportation in communities around the world. Walt Disney once said that Disneyland would never be completed as long as there was imagination left in the world. And today, you'll be getting a bird's eye view of that imagination at work. Right here in Tomorrowland, Disney Imagineers are creating exciting new attractions and adventures that will take you to new worlds of imagination beginning in spring 1998. Winding below us are the tracks of one of these new adventures. Beginning next year, you'll be able to embark on a thrilling high-speed race across Tomorrowland in a sleek five-passenger car. Elsewhere in Tomorrowland, you'll be able to literally touch the future at InnoVentions, a fascinating showcase for tomorrow's products and technologies. Nearby, at the Imagination Institute, you'll become part of a most unusual science experiment, as Professor Wayne Szalinski demonstrates his incredible shrinking machine in Honey, I Shrunk the Audience. Throughout Tomorrowland, you'll discover a whole new world of attractions, live shows, shops, and dining experiences that will take you into imagination and beyond. Now traveling alongside Harbor Boulevard, the route you probably use to enter Disneyland today. When Disneyland opened in 1955, this busy thoroughfare was a small two-lane road surrounded by orange groves. Time has certainly brought a lot of changes to this area, but the biggest change is yet to come. Just ahead, in the Disneyland guest parking area, is the future home of Disney's California Adventure, an all-new 55-acre theme park and resort that celebrates the fun and diversity of America's Golden State. From the natural wonders of the California landscape to the glitter of Hollywood and the seaside amusement parks of yesteryear, Disney's California Adventure will offer a whole new world of discovery and entertainment. Linking Disney's California Adventure to the rest of the Disneyland resort will be a bustling outdoor promenade, where visitors can enjoy shopping, dining, and entertainment under California skies. We hope you'll join us in 2001 to experience the magic of Disney's California Adventure. In just a few moments, we'll be making a brief stop at the Disneyland Resort Hotels, the home away from home for many of our Disneyland guests. In addition to the marina, gardens, and outdoor recreation, the hotels feature unique shopping, award-winning restaurants, dining with the Disney characters, and popular nighttime entertainment. To find out more, please see the directory located near the tram stop or ask any resort hotel cast member.
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0: 10-4. 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

0: you will be returning to Disneyland later, please be sure to keep your Disneyland passport and have your hand stamped as you leave the station. 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
0: 10-4 control. To those of you who have just joined us, welcome aboard the Disneyland monorail. For your safety, we ask that you keep your hands and arms inside the cabin during our journey. Remain seated at all times, and no smoking, please. We're now en route to Tomorrowland on our own Highway in the Sky, which will give us a bird's eye view of the Disneyland Resort. Since its opening in 1955, Disneyland has continued to grow and change, adding new shows, attractions, and even new lands. Just to the right of the train, in what is now the guest parking area, will be the biggest change yet. It's Disney's California Adventure, an entirely new resort area that will include a 55-acre theme park, a luxury resort hotel, and a bustling entertainment center. We hope you'll join us in 2001 to experience the newest generation in Disney entertainment. To the left of the monorail is the main entrance of Disneyland. Beyond it is Main Street, USA, a nostalgic look at small-town America as it was nearly a century ago. Before we enter Disneyland, the engineer would like to say a few words.
2: Good afternoon and welcome aboard Monorail Purple. These are my few words, and now a moment of silence.
0: We're about to enter Disneyland. Some of the clearances are pretty tight up ahead, so please keep your hands and arms inside the cabin.

0: This is Tomorrowland, a land inspired by science fact and science fantasy. Directly below us is the Autopia, where almost anyone can get behind the wheel of a sports car and no driver's license is required. The shimmering waters below belong to Submarine Lagoon, where Disneyland's own fleet of research subs takes you on a fascinating voyage through the world of liquid space. Across the way are the icy peaks of Matterhorn Mountain, home of the Abominable Snowman and the world's most famous bobsled run. Winding below us are the tracks of what will soon be one of Tomorrowland's most thrilling adventures. Beginning in spring 1998, sleek five-passenger vehicles will race across these beamways on a high-speed journey over Tomorrowland. Just ahead and to the right of the train are the pastel spires of one of Disney's most beloved attractions, It's a Small World. And beyond it is the entrance to one of the wackiest neighborhoods around, Mickey's Toontown. We are now riding along the outskirts of Fantasyland, the happiest kingdom of them all. Here you'll find adventures inspired by favorite Disney characters and stories. As we circle Matterhorn Mountain, I'd like to remind you to please keep your hands and arms safely inside the monorail. We are now approaching the Tomorrowland Monorail Station, our final destination.
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0: Monorail 1 on final approach. 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

0: Now we're exactly where we need to be. 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
1: Bill. 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
2: Ellen?
0: Oh, there you are.
1: Yeah, here I am. Yeah, look, you know, it's not like I don't like getting attacked by a snake-like creature. 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
0: See, we're at the dawn of the human age, and one of our ancestors is about to make an important discovery. One that will spark the progress of civilization.
1: Let's hope it's deodorant.

0: Hi, drivers. 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
1: What did Grumpy say when Doc told him it was time to go to bed? 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

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You are clear for launch.

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It all began when the silence of the jungle was broken by an unfamiliar sound. It was a sound like one never heard before in this part of the jungle. It was a man cub. Had I known how deeply I was to be involved, I would have obeyed my first impulse and walked away. This man cub would have to have nourishment, and soon, without a mother's care, he would soon perish. And then it occurred to me, a family of wolves I knew had been blessed with a litter of cubs.

10 times the rains had come and gone, and I often stopped by to see how Mowgli the man-cub was getting along. He was a favorite of all the wolf cubs in the pack.

0: And then, one night, the Wolfpack elders met at Council Rock because a fierce tiger, Shere Khan, had returned to their part of the jungle, and they feared for the boy's safety. Even the strength of the pack was no match for the tiger. It was at that moment that I decided to take Mowgli to a nearby man village where I knew he would be safe. And that, my friends, is how our journey into Jungle Book began.
1: Bagheera, I'm getting sleepy. Shouldn't we start back home?
0: Mowgli, this time we're not going back. I'm taking you to a man village.
1: But why?
0: Because Shere Khan, the tiger, has returned to this part of the jungle, and he has sworn to kill you.
1: Kill me? Why would he want to do that?
0: He hates man, and Shere Khan is not going to allow you to grow up to become just another hunter with a gun.
1: Well, we'll just explain to him.
0: No one explains anything to Shere Khan.
1: Well, maybe so, but I'm not afraid. I want to stay in the jungle.
0: You wouldn't last one day.
1: I can look after myself.
0: That's enough. Things will look better in the morning. 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

0: le cosmos, un univers entre le bien et le mal, où une poignée de résistants lutte pour rendre la liberté à des milliers de mondes en détresse. 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
1: This planet doesn't look so dangerous, Heidi.
2: Is this it, Odie?
1: We'll see. Ah, we better find that landing beacon.
2: Hey, Hooter, we're almost there.
3: Oh, boy!
4: Don't get too close or you'll trip their intrusion alarm.
3: Yeah, don't blow it, you guys.
1: Relax, there's no problem.
2: Intrusion alarm!
1: Battle alert!
4: Don't panic, that's what got us into trouble the last time.
5: Considers us a bunch of losers. But we're gonna do it right this time because we're the best. We don't, we'll be drummed out of the core.
4: We won't let you down this time,
1: we're
4: sir.
1: We're gonna do it right.
2: That's right. We'll be perfect, sir.
3: By the book.
5: Okay.
2: Captain, there's something weird out there.
1: A patrol ship.
5: I thought so. Maybe we can outrun it.
2: Station!

0: get the map. Where's the map?
1: Who's got the map?
2: Fuzzball.
3: Hooter has
4: it. Hooter!
5: I think I ate it.
6: You ate it? Captain Eo! Captain Eo!
0: It's Commander Bob.
6: Captain Eo, you are late reporting in. Are you having a problem finding our landing beacon?
0: No, sir. Everything's under control, sir.
6: Hurry up.
0: We're having a slight personal malfunction, sir.
6: Captain Eo, are you engaged in combat against orders? Can't see. Lost my visual. What's going on?
7: Going through?
8: No. ID, the sail's not in.
9: We're losing!

0: right on target.
1: And we've reached the homing beacon, sir.
2: Well, so far so good, Captain EO. Though I must admit, I am a bit surprised after the mess you made of your last mission. But now that you have found the beacon, take the map, find the Supreme Leader, and give her the gift. You do have the map, don't you?
3: No problem.
1: No problem, sir.
4: Right here.
2: Let it go.
4: Boy, do we have a problem.
3: We'll never find the Supreme Leader without a map.
1: Let's go.
4: Don't. Gotta have a disguise.

0: I told you I'd find her.
1: Silence! Infidel.
0: Infidel?
1: You infect my world with your presence. Turn the others into trash cans.
0: See you later, trash cans.
1: And for him, 100 years of torture in my deepest dungeon.
2: Your Highness, my loyal companions and I accept these punishments.
0: We do?
3: Of course we do. He's our captain.
0: Speak for yourself.
2: We have come here uninvited and unannounced.
1: So, then we both admit to your stupidity. Why have you come?
2: To bring a gift, Your Highness. To someone as beautiful as you.
1: You think me beautiful?
2: Very beautiful within, Your Highness, but without a key to unlock it. And that is my gift to you.
1: So, let me see this gift.
2: Not only see, Your Highness, but hear.

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What did the ghost at the Haunted Mansion eat for breakfast? 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What kind of party could Sleeping Beauty host? 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
1: Hey, that's some destination.
2: My wife's right. Wait till you see the new towns of tomorrow. Desert farms and floating cities, even colonies in space. But you know, this isn't exactly the first time anyone's tried to make this trip. People have been dreaming about the future for centuries. Well, here is the stuff dreams were made of several hundred years ago. Yep, it's always fun looking back at tomorrow. Come on, I'll show you what I mean. There's the grand old man himself, Jules Verne. This is the way a moonshot looked to him back in the late 1800s. Old Uncle Jules may not have had all the answers, but he had the right idea.
1: He was just a little ahead of his time.
2: You know, people have painted some pretty fantastic views of the future.
1: And some pretty mixed up ones, too.

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1: Say, we're just in time for the matinee.
2: Yeah, looking back at tomorrow through the movies of yesteryear. On entering the city, the family separates. Father to his office, mother and son to the shopping center. These new forms of vehicles will bring about special purposes.
3: Look, the future from the 50s.
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3: I guess so. 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
1: The only difference is that today, with what we know and what we're learning to do, we really can bring our dreams to life. 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
0: Tomorrow's horizons are here, today.
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0: colonies in space, habitats where people live and work. This is no distant dream. We're at the threshold now. A computerized view of Earth. Landsat photography, providing vital data on agriculture, resources, and ecological concerns. The cityscape, a living tribute to our richest resource, people. Here's a new kind of cityscape, the microprocessor, an entire computer on a tiny silicon chip. What you've just seen are the building blocks for the future up ahead. And while it may look fantastic, remember, it's all possible.
1: That's right.
0: And we ought to know. We live there. Come on, take a look at 21st century living, on land, at sea, and even out in space. But let's start off at our place.

0: isn't it something? Send a city kid to college for 7 years, and what happens? She becomes a farmer.
1: Oh, I think agricultural engineer is a little more like it.
0: Okay, but me, I'll take the city.
1: Yes, it's always exciting.
0: But hey, with today's transportation, we're just minutes away from our kids.

0: few years ago, this was all barren desert. No crops, no irrigation. Quite a transformation.
1: Stand by.

0: granddaughter be studying instead of flirting with that beach boy?
1: He is not a beach boy. He's studying marine biology there on the floating city.
0: Floating cities, they're amazing. I mean, whole new industries have developed in them. And under them, mariculture, all sorts of marine mining, fuels, energy.
1: And fun. Remember fun?
0: I'm serious.
1: Well, so am I. Floating cities have opened up whole new ways for people to enjoy their lives, as well as their work.
0: There's always been something sort of mysterious about our oceans. We knew they were filled with valuable gifts for us.
1: Yeah, water and seaweed.
0: Very funny. But seawater has become an excellent source of energy, as well as being valuable for desert irrigation. And kelp.
1: Seaweed.
0: Kelp is a tremendous source of low-cost fuel. Oh, we found lots of good things under our oceans.
1: And don't forget space. We found lots of good things out there, too.
0: These space colonies are out of this world. Let's take a quick look around.

0: Now there's my speed. Sports and exercise in zero gravity.
1: It looks like fun.
0: It is once you get the hang of it.
2: Hey, Mom! Mom!
1: What is it, Tommy?
2: Look, Mom, I'm flying. Why don't you try?
1: I don't know what I'm going to do with you. Don't let go of Napoleon. We don't want to lose him.
2: Hey, Mom, what if he just floats away? Hey, Mom, what if I just float away?
1: Father will get you as soon as he manages to get your shoe.
3: Oh, now that's really lovely.
0: Practical, too. Just think, materials from space for all kinds of industries back on Earth.

Majority rules. All passengers, make your selections now.

0: Well, we're almost back from the future.
1: Oh, it went by so quickly.
0: Yes, but one of the nice things about traveling into the future is that the journey's just beginning.
1: That's right.
0: And I'll tell you something. If we can dream it, we really can do it. And that's the most exciting part. The nice things about traveling into the future is that the journey's just beginning.
1: That's right.
0: And I'll tell you something. If we can dream it, we really can do it. And that's the most exciting part.

Why did Goofy throw the clock out the window? He wanted to see time fly. You should never tell secrets in your vegetable garden. Know why? 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

0: Now, who could that be?
1: Happy Halloween, darlings!
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1: This is what I live for. 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The Lucas of Rugacum, winds of the Caspian Sea. 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Now sing. 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
2: Unfortunate souls in pain in the end.
1: Yes. Yes! Oh, they weren't kidding when they called me, well, a witch.
2: Unfortunate souls in pain.
1: Listen up, sweet lips. 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

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When Mr. Oogie Boogie says there's trouble close at hand, you'd better pay attention now, 'cause I'm the boogeyman.

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1: Trick or treat.
2: Ah, the Dark Queen herself. 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
1: Why, we've only begun to heat things up. 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
1: Cool it, boy. Unwind yourself. 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
2: What do you want from me?
1: Word has grabbed my royal ear that you want to stay in the jungle.
2: I sure do.
1: Oh, that's good. And old King Louis swatted the twee, the twah. I can fix it for you.
2: Yes, sir. I'll do anything to stay in the jungle.
1: Well, then, I'll lay it on the line for you.

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1: 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I'll beat him with a... Oh, man. What a beat.
0: Will you listen? Now, while you create a disturbance, I'll rescue Mowgli. 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
1: To me, you are belonging. Now, you are working for me. For me. 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
1: Say, pal, know what kind of music they listen to on other planets? 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
1: Voyageurs de la Terre à la Lune, bienvenue à bord. 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

come the 101 Dalmatians never win at hide-and-seek? 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
1: Right, that old nutrition stuff.
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0: Cool it, guys. 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
1: You think they want to hear that old stuff, salad?
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Why, with an astro knot!

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0: If George Washington was alive today, what would he be? Really, really old. If Br'er Rabbit got married, where would he go afterward? On a bunny moon, of course. What do you call somebody who holds an octopus for ransom? A squidnapper! 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No kidding.
1: May we have your attention, please? Due to minor technical difficulties, we have temporarily stopped runs of the Matterhorn bobsleds. We apologize for this delay and hope to resume our bobsled runs shortly. If you wish, you may keep your place in line. If you would rather exit the attraction, please ask a Disneyland cast member for assistance. We apologize for the inconvenience and will resume bobsled runs as soon as possible.

She is a rich land and a rare land, a fresh and fair land, a land so blessed in natural beauty, resources, and people that she became the world's best hope. Come, take a look at her, Americans. Glimpse a nation's splendor and be proud of your heritage. Give me your tired, your poor, your huddled masses yearning to breathe free. The wretched refuse of your teeming shores. Send these, the homeless, tempest-tossed, to me. I lift my lamp beside the golden door. Look at our portrait of America, and for a few moments, see how a great nation was carved out of a wilderness. Let's begin our magic carpet ride in New York City, that great melting pot of people and cultures. They came in their multitudes, bringing with them brains and muscles, sinews and spirit, in pursuit of a dream. A dream that until now had never been. A dream that somehow people could live together in justice and equality. A dream that democracy was the handwork of all, and that the glorious struggle could be won here. Where did this drive for the American dream begin? Not just in the great cities, but in towns and hamlets all over colonial America. The spirit of the early settlers is still all around us, hundreds of years later.

They wanted to be free, to be governed by officers of their own choosing. They would fight in their towns to wrest the freedom of constitutional process from a distant, unrepresentative government. They gave up narrow self-interest for the national good, so that all the generations to come could be at peace in their own communities, free to choose a lifestyle of their own. Simple men fought and won the bloody struggle of the revolution. To this outpost in the wilderness, Abraham Lincoln came to be a storekeeper and postmaster of New Salem, Illinois, before he went on to the state legislature and to Washington. When George Washington left Mount Vernon for the first time, it was to lead the revolutionary armies. When he left for the second time, it was to lead the struggling young republic as its first president. Because revolution was in the minds and hearts of people in towns like Williamsburg, they played a much larger role in politics than in any country before.

In war, the people stood up and were counted. In peace, they demanded no less. And so here in Independence Hall in Philadelphia, our founding fathers drafted a constitution that defined the delicate relationship between citizen and government as it had never been done before. For the first time in history, people would be governed by officials of their own choosing. And here was met the first government of the new nation so created. Proclaim liberty throughout the land and unto all the inhabitants thereof. Real freedom was established and protected, and under it, man could achieve his highest good. Men, women, and children of today honor those heroes of the past. Prominent in our portrait of America is the White House, the home of every American president since John Adams. A fitting home for the man who symbolizes the dignity and majesty of the American people in the most powerful elective office in the world. In bloody battle, Americans won the right to choose our leaders, from town meeting to nation's capital. George Washington himself laid the cornerstone of this great building wherein the laws of the country are made. Over this peaceful countryside at Gettysburg was fought the greatest battle of the Civil War. It was the high tide of the Confederacy. 163,000 men struggled to decide the fate of the Union. 7,000 died that day for their beliefs. As always, our form of government seems to give us the president we need in time of crisis. Here was a man for the ages, Abraham Lincoln, dedicated, humble, grave, humorous, a simple man who gave his life that government of the people, by the people, for the people, shall not perish from the earth. He lives on in the hearts of free men everywhere.

Niagara Falls, whose natural grandeur is just a small part of our nation's abundant resources. The president is commander-in-chief of all the armed forces. At West Point, with a scholar's broad knowledge, these young men prepare for their life of duty, sacrifice, and service to their country. At the Air Force Academy in Colorado, these cadets will master incredible technical advances to keep this proud nation free. And at Annapolis, these midshipmen will follow the sea, as their predecessors have from the time of the Revolution. Not only is the president their commander, he is also the nation's conscience and its teacher.

Carl Sandburg called Chicago hog butcher for the world, tool maker, stacker of wheat, player with railroads, and the nation's freight handler. Stormy, husky, brawling, city of the big shoulders. More than any other city, Chicago typifies the spirit that has pulled this country from the sparest beginnings to the strongest nation in the world today.

matter what section of the country we call home, quiet rural setting, or the colorful French Quarter of Old New Orleans with its jazz and blues.

0: There is one thing we all have in common. Freedom. Freedom to go where we want, be what we want. Freedom to choose our own government, as well as our friends. Just where the Missouri meets the Mississippi River sits the jumping-off place for every pioneer that rolled a wagon westward. St. Louis, symbolized by the elegantly simple Gateway Memorial. Pioneers who passed this way stretched the country from sea to sea, pulled by the lure of land and riches for the finding. And each man, woman, and child who saw this old courthouse in 1834 accepted responsibility for himself on the long trip west and forged that uniquely American trait, independence. Over the Colorado River, it was a five-month, 2,000-mile trip for the lines of covered wagons as they searched for a better life. Because they believed they would find it, the dream became a reality.
1: As I was out walking one morning for pleasure, I spied a cowpuncher a-riding along. His hat was thrown back and his spurs were jingling

they brought something even more important to this wilderness, perhaps the most important of all American rights, the right to vote, to choose a government that would protect their rights and fulfill their needs, even in the remotest parts of this country. Today, their descendants enjoy a vastly different lifestyle. They may fly by jet to Sun Valley to enjoy their skiing, but their legacy has come down to them unchanged. Their government still responds to the majority of their votes. She's a vast land, this America of ours, stretching all the way to the Arctic Ocean and covering one-fifth of the world's land surface. Yes, on our last frontier in the frozen reaches of Alaska, the spirit and drive of the early settlers is still very much alive. And just as high as rugged Mount McKinley, glorious in its grandeur, highest point on the North American continent. Even if it is perched on the very ends of the earth, and the temperature may hit only 40 in midsummer, Nome, Alaska is just as American as the corner drugstore. They are governed by the same laws as San Francisco and the Golden State of California, where the generations have mined the gold and tilled the farms.

To really know San Francisco's charm is to know it at dusk at Fisherman's Wharf, where the abundance of the sea can be found at every door.

It's a far cry from the bucket brigades and volunteer fire companies of early days, but the thrill of chasing the fire engine still exists, even if it is Los Angeles in the 20th century. Behind the cameras on a movie set in Hollywood, the legends and the lore of the America that was are captured in make-believe. Whether it's hula hoops or hot tubs or a day's sail on Balboa Bay, Southern Californians pursue lifestyles of their own choosing. And in Los Angeles, that sprawling community of cities that knows no end, they share with the people of Boston and Houston and the thousand towns between the knowledge that in this country, all men are created equal, that they do have certain inalienable rights. And in our newest state to the west, Hawaii, the tradition of the melting pot starts again as East and West meet and democracy renews itself. Linking Hawaii into our network of instant communication are telephone cables, satellites, television, radio, all the marvels of an electronic age so vital to preserve what another time secured for us by musket and ball.

Grover Cleveland summed it all up at his inauguration. The Constitution, which prescribes my oath, my countrymen, is yours. The government you have chosen me to lead is yours. The laws and the entire scheme of our civil rule, from the town meeting to the national capital, is yours.

This, then, has been our American portrait. A brief glimpse into a nation's splendor, infinite in its variety, rich in its tradition, blessed in its heritage. America. So it's home again and home again, America for me. My heart is turning home again, and there I long to be. In the land of youth and freedom, beyond the ocean's bars, where the air is full of sunlight, and the flag is full of stars.

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0: Yeah,
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light year like the restaurants on the moon, because they have great food, but no atmosphere. 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Now, why can't Pinocchio play the guitar? 'Cause he's got no strings. 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

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Tonight, we gather together at the water's edge as one community in celebration of life. Like generations before us, we share stories of youth, discovery, danger, and love. Stories reflecting the emotional journeys of animals and humans alike. For we are of one heart, sharing the same air, the same water, the same earth. These stories remind us of the powerful bond between all living things, illuminating our understanding of the world around us, and forever uniting us in the great Circle of Life.

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As you journey forth, remember that the

son, the crocodile, couldn't talk very clearly. Well, he had a frog in his throat. What did the judge say when a skunk came into the courtroom?

Hey everybody, Bill St. James at the Aerosmith concert. Traffic's jammed out there, so if you're stuck in your car on your way to this concert, don't worry, we've got you covered. Just keep it right here on LA's Classic Rock Station.

0: Oh, oh, oh, oh, oh, oh, oh, oh, wait, wait, ow! Oh, oh, oh, oh, oh, oh,
1: oh, oh, oh, oh, oh, oh, oh, oh, oh, oh, oh, oh, oh, oh, oh, oh, oh, oh, oh,
0: oh, oh, oh, oh, oh, oh, oh, oh, oh, oh, oh, oh, oh, oh, oh, oh, oh, oh, oh, oh, oh, oh, oh, oh, oh, oh, oh, oh, oh, oh, oh,
1: oh, oh, oh, oh, oh, oh, oh, oh, oh, oh, oh, oh, oh, oh, oh, oh, oh, oh, oh, oh, oh, oh, oh, oh, oh, oh, oh,
0: oh, oh, oh, oh, oh, oh, oh, oh, oh, oh, oh, oh, oh, oh, oh, oh, oh, oh, oh,
2: What laughing place? 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
1: Yes!
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2: Welcome to the perfect storm. Disney's Typhoon Lagoon Water Park. Typhoon Lagoon, big lake bed, is a big old haunted wave pool. One of the largest inland wave pools in the world! Breaks up a 6-footer every minute and a half, sends it to shore and pretty much takes out everything in its path!
1: Disney's got this new secret weapon water roller coaster called Crushin' Gusher. 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
0: Crush and gush.
1: We have splashdown. There's another breed of water here at Typhoon Lagoon that's a little more my speed. The Lazy River. Next thing you gotta check out at Typhoon Lagoon is Shark Reef. Wonder why they call it that. Actually, sharks aren't all that's down here. Stingrays, corals, tons of gorgeous fish. It's pretty amazing.
3: There's a stingray!
1: Closest I've been
3: to sharks ever in my life. And I wasn't scared.
1: Welcome to the one and only ski resort on the Meltdown. Disney's

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It's all good, baby. 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
1: I did.

when hinges creak in doorless chambers and strange and frightening sounds echo through the halls, whenever candlelights flicker where the air is deathly still, that is the time when ghosts are present, practicing their terror with ghoulish delight. Welcome, foolish mortals, to the Haunted Mansion. I am your host, your ghost host. Kindly step all the way in, please, and make room for everyone. There's no turning back now. Our tour begins here in this gallery, where you see paintings of some of our guests as they appeared in their corruptible mortal state. Your cadaverous pallor betrays an aura of foreboding, almost as though you sense a disquieting metamorphosis. Is this haunted room actually stretching? Or is it your imagination? And consider this dismaying observation. This chamber has no windows and no doors. Which offers you this chilling challenge to find a way out. Of course, there's always my way.

Oh, I didn't mean to frighten you prematurely. The real chills come later. Now, as they say, look alive, and we'll continue our little tour. And let's all stay together, please. There are several prominent ghosts who have retired here from creepy old crypts all over the world. Actually, we have 999 happy haunts here. But there's room for 1,000. Any volunteers? If you insist on lagging behind, you may not need to volunteer. The carriage that will carry you into the moldering sanctum of the spirit world will accommodate you and one or two loved ones. Kindly watch your step as you board, please. We spirits haunt our best in gloomy darkness, so remember, no flash pictures, please. And now, a carriage approaches to take you into the boundless realm of the supernatural. Take your loved ones by the hand, please, and kindly watch your step. Oh yes, and no flash pictures, please. We spirits are frightfully sensitive to bright lights.

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And heed this warning. The spirits will materialize only if you remain quietly seated at all times. We find it delightfully unlivable here in this ghostly retreat. Every room has wall-to-wall creeps, and hot and cold running chills. Shh! Listen. All our ghosts have been dying to meet you. 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Unfortunately, they all seem to have trouble getting

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Please answer the roll by beating a drum. 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Serpents.

0: send us a message from somewhere beyond. 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Wizards and witches, wherever you dwell, give us a hint by ringing a bell.
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death certificate. 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If you decide to join us, make final arrangements now. We've been dying to have you. Hurry back. Hurry back. Be sure to bring your death certificate. If you decide to join us, make final arrangements now. We've been dying to have you.

0: the prayer for the future. 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
1: My countrymen, if you have been taught doctrines conflicting with those great landmarks of the Declaration of Independence, if you have listened to suggestions which would take away its grandeur, if you are inclined to believe that all men are not created equal, let me entreat you to come back. Come back to the truths that are in the Declaration of Independence. Do not destroy the immortal emblem of humanity. If that declaration is not the truth, let us get the statute book in which we find it and tear it out. But let us stick to it then. Let us stand firmly by it.
0: Abraham Lincoln became president faced with the terrible threat of civil war, a thing he dreaded, yet a calamity he was prepared to meet if he must.
1: Without union, the Constitution is only a piece of paper. I know there is a God, and that he hates injustice and slavery. I see the storm coming. I know his hand is in it. If he has a place, work for me. And I think he has. I believe I'm ready. I am nothing. But truth is everything. And with God's help, I shall not fail.
0: April 12, 1861, Fort Sumter. The cannon spoke for war. Civil war, violent, devastating. Now had come the reckoning, the supreme test that would decide whether a republic founded on liberty could survive the terrible strife of men's passions.

Fondly do we hope, fervently do we pray, that this mighty scourge of war may speedily pass away. With malice toward none, with charity for all, with firmness in the right, as God gives us to see the right, let us strive on to finish the work we are in. To care for him who shall have borne the battle, and for his widow, and his orphan. To do all which may achieve and cherish a just and lasting peace among ourselves and with all nations.

Abraham Lincoln, man of the people, man for the ages. His spirit is with us still, for he is one with us, and we are one with him. We pay tribute here not to a man who lived a century ago, but to an individual who lives today in the hearts of all freedom-loving people. His prophetic words are as valid for our time as they were for his. And now, the skills of the sculptor and the talents of the artist will let us relive great moments with Mr. Lincoln.

roses. Never had a good definition of the word liberty. The American people just now are much in want of one. We all declare for liberty. But in using the same word, we do not all mean the same thing. What constitutes the bulwark of our liberty and independence? It is not our frowning battlements, our bristling seacoasts. These are not our reliance against tyranny. Our reliance is in the love of liberty, which God has planted in our bosom. Our defense is in the preservation of the spirit which prizes liberty as the heritage of all men, in all lands, everywhere. Destroy this spirit, and you have planted the seeds of despotism around your own door. At what point shall we expect the approach of day? By what means shall we fortify against it? Shall we expect some transatlantic military giant to step the ocean and crush us in a blow? None. All the armies of Europe, Asia, and Africa combined could not by force take a drink from the Ohio or make a track on the Blue Ridge in a trial of 1,000 years. At what point, then, is the approach of danger to be expected? I answer that if it ever reaches, it must spring from amongst us. It cannot come from abroad. If destruction be our lot, we ourselves must be the author and finisher. As a nation of free men, we must live through all time, or die by suicide. Neither let us be slandered from our duty by false accusations against us, or frightened from it by menaces of destruction to the government, nor of dungeons to ourselves. Let us have faith that right makes right. And in that faith, let us to the end dare to do our duty as we understand it.

0: Ladies and gentlemen, boys and girls, Disneyland has now concluded its normal operating day.
1: Yeah, folks, and me and my-

0: film I see.
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1: Why?
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For your shopping convenience, this evening Main Street will remain open for an additional half hour.

0: Ladies and gentlemen, Disneyland has now ended its normal operating day. We hope you've enjoyed your visit to the Magic Kingdom and that you'll be back with us again soon. Drive carefully on your way home. Good night. This is the parking lot tram only. This tram goes to all sections of the parking lot except the Bambi and Donald sections. We do not go to the Disneyland Hotel, the RTD, or Orange County bus stops. To reach the hotel or the bus stops, please board the special tram that loads directly across from the main entrance at the hotel tram loading sign. As the tram approaches, please stand within the white railings behind the yellow safety zone. Watch for small children and do not approach the tram until it has come to a complete stop. Thank you, and we hope you'll be back to visit us again soon.
1: Shark say to the other shark when they were eating a stand-up comedian? Does this taste funny to you?

0: why did Goofy put a saddle on top of the stove? Because he wanted to ride the range. What was Goofy's reaction when he was struck by lightning? Why, he was shocked, of course. Gee, poor Goofy.
1: AT&T welcomes you aboard Spaceship Earth. This slow-moving journey will take you from the dawn of recorded history to the promise of tomorrow.
0: Gee, Tal, know what Donald Duck and the Liberty Bell have in common? They both have a big quack in them. What kind of a movie monster is safe to put into the laundry? A Russian werewolf.
2: Ladies and gentlemen, boys and girls, here's a Disneyland program reminder. 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Yes, Slewfoot Sue and her friends, even Pecos Bill himself, will be on hand to entertain you tonight. 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Plus, live entertainment in every corner of every land for your listening and dancing pleasure. Thank you.

Hoist anchor! 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We're sailing for London. 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
1: De face et sûr, venons, on entre notre visite. 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We will proceed in just a moment. Nous sommes malheureusement retenus par des esprits fasseux. 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We have been unavoidably detained by prankish spirits. Please remain seated in your carriage. We will continue our tour momentarily.
0: Answer this call. Your presence is wanted.
2: Build the forum. They just added tuum and tuum. Forum, tuum, tuum equal forum. Never mind them. What did Daisy Duck say when she bought some lipstick at the store? Just put it on my bill.

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0: À tous les amis du Royaume Magique, Disneyland Paris est très heureux de souhaiter une merveilleuse fin de soirée.
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1: This is Seeker. Listen up. We've got to get in, grab the Iguanodon, and get out before that asteroid hits. Let's roll! Let's go get that dino. Computer, what are you tracking?
0: Styracosaurus.
1: Not our dino.
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0: Olioramus. Hadrosaur. Raptor.
1: Time to get serious. Locking autopilot on homing signal now!
0: Sauropod.
1: 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Whoops.
0: Asteroid impact in 90 seconds.
1: We better move it.
0: Pterodactyl.
1: Incoming!
0: Asteroid impact in 60 seconds.
1: We can't stop now! Keep going, keep going! Computer, what's happening?
0: Loss of traction.
1: With you. I better find him before security does. Thanks for everything.

0: Did you hear that Lumiere's getting married? Uh-huh. He found the perfect match.
1: Attention, attention! Le petit train des personnages arrive! The Disney Character Express is coming!

0: mean stop?
1: March, march, march. My feet are killing me.
2: I'm putting in for a transfer to another herd.
3: Silence in the ranks. Eyes front. Inspection. A dusty muzzle. Carry on, carry on. Let's have a little more spit and polish on those bayonets. Wipe off that silly grin, soldier. This is the army. And as for you... Oh, yes, yes, well, there you are. Well, let's keep those heels together, shall we, son?
0: Okay, Pop. Sir?
3: Well, a new recruit. I say, what happened to your trunk? Oh, it's a man cub. Oh, this is treason, sabotage. I shall have no man cub in my jungle.
4: It's not your jungle.
5: Hold it. I can explain, Colonel Hattie. The man cub is with me. I'm taking him back to the man village.
3: To stay?
5: You have the word of Bagheera.
3: Well, good. And remember, an elephant never forgets, sir.

0: You are going back to the man village right now.
1: 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I'm staying right here.
0: You're going if I have to drag you. Oh, that does it. I've had it, man cub. From now on, you're on your own. Alone!
2: Know why fish are so smart? Because they spend their whole lives in schools.
3: It is our way in the islands to say that farewell means only

0: we will meet again. The big steamer sounds its deep-throated whistle. The sleek jet plane soars into the blue sky. And yet, even as you go, a part of you lingers with us. We will not forget you. Now is the hour when we must say goodbye. But we'll be waiting here.
1: Say, what kind of music makes trolls rock back and forth? Rock and troll! What happens when Owl gets laryngitis? He doesn't give a hoot. 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Because he was trying to play by ear.

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2: 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Or a hayride. 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And all of this daytime fun and recreation can be yours here at Walt Disney World.

0: Hello, everyone, and welcome aboard Disney's Magical Express. We'd like to thank you for spending some time with us here at the Walt Disney World Resort and hope you've enjoyed your stay at the most magical place on Earth.
1: That's just what I was starting to realize.
0: 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Right, Mickey?
2: You said it.
0: We know you're completely rested, relaxed, and ready to return to your life at home. Well, maybe not all of you are completely rested per se, but we're sure you had a wonderful time.
2: Hiya, gang. So, did everybody have a great vacation? Oh, boy, that's swell. Now, let's get this show on the road.
3: I had a wonderful time, didn't you?
2: You said it.
0: We're on our way to Orlando International Airport. So sit back, relax, and enjoy the ride. We hope you had a great stay and can't wait to start planning your next visit to Walt Disney World. So we thought we'd give you a little sneak preview of some coming attractions. Mickey, would you do the honors?
2: Sure thing.
1: Oh, yes.
0: You've just been a part of the happiest celebration on Earth. But the party is just getting started. 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
4: Huh?
0: Actually, I was referring to the Yeti.
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0: But Expedition Everest is only the tip of the mountain. 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Now that you've experienced a vacation at the most magical place on Earth, we invite you to discover the uncharted magic of Disney at Sea. Perhaps you've always dreamed of returning to a luxurious age of grand ocean liners, exploring exotic ports of call, living the life of a castaway on a remote desert isle. Or perhaps you know your longtime arch nemesis will be on board, giving you and your slow-witted henchmen a chance to capture him once and for all.
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0: 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Until next time.
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Or take something back that truly says Florida. Then again, if you're looking for something really special for that special someone, we have it all right here. And if last-minute entertainment is called for, then check out all the new CDs and DVDs we have on hand. Of course, if you need portable electronic players or anything else, then look no further. Miss out on being in the family vacation photo? Here's your chance to show the folks back home a side of you they didn't expect, or maybe they did. And you can't go back without something that's simply out of this world. How many friends and relatives are on your checklist? Luckily, there's one last chance to get that something extra before your flight takes off. For those of you who'd like to catch a bite to eat before flight, our food court, surrounding a 3,000-gallon aquarium, offers 8 brand-name concessionaires ready to tempt your taste buds. 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
0: Well, we're off. Look, all the rivers of the world. The Amazon. The wilds of Africa.
2: The wilds of Africa.
0: The Florida Everglades.
2: The Everglades.
1: Oh, isn't that an alligator?
2: I'll say it is.
3: Should have brought my slingshot.
1: Rhinos, elephants.
2: And hippos.
3: Them monkeys are funny, too. Hey, that's a lion. I'm getting out of here.
0: Oh, silly. They can't hurt you.

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3: 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Why, look, we're back at the village. What a wonderful trip.
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1: Sure, would I.

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4: I left my heart up at the top of the thing.
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2: Liberty Square is where all the nation's leaders from George Washington on come to life for an amazing debate.
6: There is nothing wrong with America that cannot be cured by what is right with America.
2: Next door, in the Haunted Mansion, some 999 spirited ghosts scare up their own version of history. Fantasyland is where your children get to share hugs with the storybook characters of their dreams. Cinderella, Snow White, Goofy, Donald Duck, Pinocchio, Winnie the Pooh, and Tigger too. Even The Lion King, one of Disney's most popular movie greats, has a starring role here in a bigger-than-life stage spectacular. Fantasyland is where Dumbo actually flies. The Mad Hatter holds his tea party, and hundreds of dolls from around the world sing in unison. The new Tomorrowland is filled with countless amazing adventures. Here, you'll rocket to the edges of the galaxy and strap yourself into the thrill of the millennium, Space Mountain. Then, hop aboard a time machine and travel a million years through the ages. And you'll come face to face with your worst nightmare, an alien encounter.
7: Did you hear that?
8: I was just screaming.
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9: This is just a real fun day. They were really thrilled that he came up and he shook each one's hand and they ruffled their hair and signed the autograph books and hugged them all, and my daughter cried.
2: If you love a parade, Mickey Mania, the newest in the Magic Kingdom, is a giant-sized treat every day on Main Street, USA. 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Then, Fantasy in the Sky fireworks blaze through the skies as the ultimate topping to the most magical day of your life. 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Now, enter the most magical day at the movies your family has ever experienced. Welcome to the Disney Studios, the most popular movie and television studios in the world. It's where the stars come out to shine. You never know who you'll bump into on any given day. And it's home to some of the world's most incredible movie and television attractions. You can take the kids down under the sea with Ariel. Watch the stars of Aladdin parade down Hollywood Boulevard. And you can enter a whole new dimension in heart-stopping, eye-popping thrills. The Twilight Zone Tower of Terror takes you 13 stories beyond, then drops you faster than the force of gravity back down. The Disney Studios is where you see how Indiana Jones pulls off those hair-raising movie stunts live. Jim Henson's Muppets pull off some effective stunts of their own.
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11: I'm feeling, Michael, that it's something else.
2: Here, you'll go through real post-production operations and onto the set of one of nature's worst catastrophes. Hey, kids. Think you can find your way out of the backyard scene from the Honey, I Shrunk the Kids movie set? Have fun trying. Then, go drop in on America's favorite turtles. You can actually meet these radical dudes in person. On special nights, don't miss Sorcery in the Sky, the perfect conclusion to the ultimate day at the movies. At Disney World, another day means another totally different theme park. For many families, the most fascinating, thrilling park of them all, Epcot. This is where you'll explore distant countries and venture into the future.
18: It's fun for the kids. They have a great time, and they learn so much, and so do we. As we're leaving the park, it starts to sink in, like how much you've absorbed during the day. It's wonderful. They come up with stuff weeks down the road that they've learned here.
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0: 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The Yacht Club and Beach Club Premium Resort Hotels join together in a magnificent New England nautical setting with a swimming pool that is an attraction in its own right. 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The many childcare options for Disney Resort guests are a kid's dream come true.
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It calls to us. And when we're brave enough to listen and bold enough to pursue, that dream will lead us on a journey to discover who we're meant to be. All we have to do is look inside our hearts and unlock the magic within.

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1: Para su seguridad, permanezca sentado con el cinturón de seguridad ajustado y mantenga las manos, brazos, pies y piernas dentro del dinosaurio. 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
0: 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Have a fun spin!
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4: What a discovery! A man with no language, no human behavior. No human behavior.
3: I was saved by a flying wild man in a loincloth.
4: It's him! It's
2: 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The ape man. I'm going to call him Tarzan.
4: A man with no language, no human behavior.
2: The ape man.
4: What a discovery.
3: A flying wild man in a loincloth.
2: I'm going to call him Tarzan.
3: He's one of them.
2: Tarzan.
4: What a discovery.
2: The ape man. Tarzan.
4: What a discovery. A man with no language, no human behavior.
2: Tarzan. The ape man.
5: Two worlds, where primitive meets civilized, where man and beast coexist as one. 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
1: Disneyland is dedicated to the ideals and the dreams that have created America, with the hope that it will be a source of joy and inspiration to all the world.
0: Since opening day 50 years ago, people have walked down Main Street USA, stopped, and looked around in wonder and awe, knowing that Disneyland is where it all began. And now, for everyone who's ever dreamed about or experienced the magic of Disneyland Park, we invite you to visit where lifetime memories are made, where new surprises and adventures await family and friends during the biggest homecoming in America's history. In honor of Disneyland Park's golden 50th anniversary, we invite the world to Disneyland Park and celebrate together the happiest homecoming on Earth. The original Disneyland Park, the birthplace of Walt Disney's dream, has grown in its creativity and promise over these 50 years to become the Disneyland Resort. So much so that Disney's California Adventure Park has been added and is now delighting visitors with the excitement and thrills of Disney magic and California fun. Think of it as a way to enjoy the wonders of the Golden State in a day. There are three world-class Disney hotels to stay in during your Disneyland Resort vacation, located just steps away from all the action. And shop, dine, dance, or just relax at the Downtown Disney District, a whole town full of fun with dozens of great places to enjoy. Disneyland is where it all started. And this year, unlike any year that came before or ever will, is host to the happiest homecoming on Earth. There's a lot to look forward to, including exciting new attractions, shows, and parades. Let's start with Sleeping Beauty Castle. For 50 years, it has stood as the symbol of Disneyland. During the celebration, all new glittering jewels, golden accents, and royal banners will shine with an incredible display of light and color. And then, every night, Tinkerbell will sprinkle her pixie dust over Disneyland Park to create the all-new Remember Dreams Come True, the most dazzling fireworks spectacular ever seen at Disneyland Park. 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Music and pyrotechnics combine in this show so big, only the sky can hold it. 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Happiest Faces on Earth, a Disney family album, creates larger-than-life photo collages from yours and thousands of other families' Disneyland photographs. These 30 giant scenes depict Disney characters, landmarks, and scenes from classic Disney films. Your memories will become part of Disneyland Park history. 50 years ago, one man's dream came true. And ever after, millions and millions of families worldwide have shared magical memories together they'll treasure always. Now you can be a part of the biggest homecoming in the history of America. The happiest homecoming on Earth. Come celebrate the golden 50th anniversary of Disneyland Park, an historic event that will never be duplicated again. Come home to the Disneyland Resort. It will be the time of your life.

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2: Let's go first to the Magic Kingdom. 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
2: Liberty Square is where all the nation's leaders from George Washington on come to life for an amazing debate.
6: There is nothing wrong with America that cannot be cured by what is right with America.
2: Next door, in the Haunted Mansion, some 999 spirited ghosts scare up their own version of history. Fantasyland is where your children get to share hugs with the storybook characters of their dreams. Cinderella, Snow White, Goofy, Donald Duck, Pinocchio, Winnie the Pooh, and Tigger too. Even The Lion King, one of Disney's most popular movie greats, has a starring role here in a bigger-than-life stage spectacular. Fantasyland is where Dumbo actually flies. The Mad Hatter holds his tea party. And hundreds of dolls from around the world sing in unison. The all-new Tomorrowland is filled with all sorts of out-of-this-world fun, including the thrill of the millennium, Space Mountain. And you'll come face-to-face with your worst nightmare at Alien Encounter.
7: Did you hear that?
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2: 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Welcome to the Disney Studios, the most popular movie and television studios in the world. It's where the stars come out to shine. You never know who you'll bump into on any given day. And it's home to some of the world's most incredible movie and television attractions. You can take the kids down under the sea with Ariel. Watch the stars of Aladdin parade down Hollywood Boulevard. And you can enter a whole new dimension in heart-stopping, eye-popping thrills. The Twilight Zone Tower of Terror takes you 13 stories beyond, then drops you faster than the force of gravity back down. The Disney Studios is where you see how Indiana Jones pulls off those hair-raising movie stunts live. The Muppets pull off some effective stunts of their own.
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2: Here, you'll go through real post-production operations and onto the set of one of nature's worst catastrophes. Hey, kids, think you can find your way out of the backyard scene from the Honey, I Shrunk the Kids movie set? Have fun trying. Then, go drop in on America's favorite turtles. You can actually meet these radical dudes in person. On special nights, don't miss Sorcery in the Sky, the perfect conclusion to the ultimate day at the movies. At Disney World, another day means another totally different theme park. Epcot, for many families, the most fascinating, thrilling park of them all. This is where you'll explore distant countries and venture into the future.
18: It's fun for the kids. They have a great time, and they learn so much, and so do we. As we're leaving the park, it starts to sink in, like how much you've absorbed during the day. It's wonderful. They come up with stuff weeks down the road that they've learned here.
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0: 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The Yacht Club and Beach Club Premium Resort Hotels join together in a magnificent New England nautical setting with a swimming pool that is an attraction in its own right. 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The many childcare options for Disney resort guests are a kid's dream come true.
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matter. 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It calls to us. And when we're brave enough to listen and bold enough to pursue, that dream will lead us on a journey to discover who we're meant to be. All we have to do is look inside our hearts and unlock the magic within.

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0: it's autumn again and the kids are back in school. Thank goodness. Here we are in the frantic 40s and the music is better than ever. And it's amazing how our new kitchen wonders are helping to take over the hard work. Everything is improved. Electric range is better, refrigerators are bigger and make lots more ice cubes. But my favorite is the electric dishwasher. Now Mother spends less time in the kitchen and I don't have to dry the dishes anymore. Oh, I spend a lot of time here. Have to. Now the television has arrived, Grandma and Grandpa have taken over my den. Television has changed our lives. It's brought a whole new world of culture into our home.
1: Are you asleep, dear?
0: Well, to each his own. Right, sports? No doubt television will improve and the kids will learn a lot from it. Right now, my son is more interested in models. Airplane models, that is.
2: Dad! It works! It works!
0: I hear it! I hear! And so do all the neighbors. Good work, son. Sports, knock it off. How about that? My son, the engineer. Well... Okay, where was I? Oh, remember back in the 20s when young people got their exercise dancing the Charleston? Well, today, our daughter Jane keeps in shape with electricity.
3: Babs, I'm having so much fun in my first year at college.
4: Jane, have you met any seniors yet?
3: Oh, dozens. And Saturday, I'm going to the dance with a real dreamboat.
4: Are you doing any of the new dances?
3: Oh, we still jitterbug, but I'm having some trouble with the rumba. I can't quite get the hip action. Oh, and listen, Babs.
0: Any more hip action and she'll disconnect something. Quiet, sports. You can never underestimate the power of a woman. And speaking of women doing things, Mother is caught up in the new do-it-yourself craze. She's remodeling our basement. It's something called a rumpus room. Mother's pretty ingenious, like using her food mixer for stirring paint. Oh, well, that's my wife, Sarah.
5: John?
0: Yes, dear?
5: I was just thinking.
0: About what?
5: That if you hired a man to do this, wouldn't you pay him?
0: Well, of course, dear.
5: Then I should get equal pay.
0: Well, well, we might negotiate something later on, dear.
5: When?
6: Now is the time. Now is the best time.
0: You stay out of this. Well, if it's time for anything, it's time to move on. And it's time to sing the song again. Come on, everybody.
7: Now is the time. Now is the best time. Now is the best time of your life. Life is a prize. Live every minute.

0: Have you ever seen a haunted house? You know the kind I mean. That old dark house that's usually at the end of a dimly lit street. The owners haven't been seen for years. No one really knows why. The windows are broken and boarded, and the shutters hang loose on their hinges. The trees have grown wild. Their branches brush against the sides of the weathering house, making strange noises in the night. There's a high vine-covered fence around the property. Is it there to keep somebody out? Or is it there to keep something inside? It's a house that people avoid walking past at night. Strange sounds come from within the walls. And it's said that eerie lights have been seen both in the attic windows and in the graveyard at the side of the house. Our story revolves around this mysterious mansion. One little night not long ago, two teenagers were walking home from a date. The night was cool and lightning broke through the sky. The wind began to blow and the lightning cracked again. Thunder rolled across the heavens and changed this pleasant evening into a night to be remembered. Karen held Mike's hand tightly as they began to walk faster down that dark street. The lightning struck again and illuminated the front of the old mansion. It began to rain. Mike and Karen ran toward the old house, through the old iron gate, and onto the porch for protection. Protection? If only they had known.
1: Oh, Mike, look at that rain come down. We'll never get home.

0: time.
1: Sure we will. It's not quite midnight. This old porch isn't going to keep us dry, though.
0: What are you doing?
1: Trying to get the front door open. No one lives here. We can wait inside until the storm's over.
0: Not me. I'm not going in that old house. I'd rather stay out here and get wet.
1: There. Come on, don't be afraid. I'll light a match. This house is still full of furniture. It's as though someone still lived here.
0: There's a candelabra. Light some candles.
2: Good evening.
0: Who said that?
1: I think it came from that marble statue.
0: Mike, let's get out of here.
1: The door closed. Can't get it open.
2: When hinges creak in doorless chambers, and strange and frightening sounds echo through the halls. Whenever candlelights flicker, where the air is deathly still, that is the time when ghosts are present. Practicing their terror with ghoulish delight. Welcome, foolish mortals, to the haunted mansion. I am your host, your ghost host. Kindly step this way. There's no turning back now. You will not be harmed, but you will not be released until you take a tour of my home. We have so few visitors. Live ones, that is. Our tour begins here. In this ghostly gallery.
3: Mike and Karen, too frightened to find another way out, obeyed their host's voice and entered the candlelit gallery. The gallery was a large room. Its walls were covered with paintings. As Mike and Karen stepped into the room, the wall behind them slid closed.
0: We shouldn't have come in here. I'm scared.
1: I don't see a way out. There are no doors, not even a window.
2: Here, in the gallery, you see rare paintings of some of our residents as they appeared in their corruptible mortal state. Even in this flickering gloom, your cadaverous pallor betrays an aura of foreboding. Your trusting mortal eyes tell you that these walls are stretching. But logic says, no, tis mere hallucination. Then look about you, examine everything carefully. Your logic cannot deny that this chamber has no windows and no doors, which offers a rather logical challenge to find a way out. There's always

0: Lightning flashed from above the room, illuminating the attic area. There seemed to be no roof. From the rafters, a corpse swayed, dangling from a taut rope. A black raven flew into the room and perched on the bookcase. The candles Mike held went out mysteriously. Karen clutched his hand during what seemed to be an endless darkness. In a few seconds, the candles relit. A panel opened, exposing a dimly lit hall. On the left side were windows revealing a grotesque landscape frequently illuminated by the lightning flashes. On the opposite side of the corridor were large portraits. And when the lightning flashed, these paintings turned into decaying corpses.
1: We should never have come in here. What's that?
2: It's okay. It's just that raven.
3: Did someone scream? We didn't mean to frighten you prematurely. Apparently, the restless spirit of an old nag has taken possession of that poor, wretched raven's mortal being. Be on your guard. It may want to better itself.

0: Mike and Karen walked down the long, tapering corridor. There seemed to be a light at the far end, pitch blackness behind them. The hallway made a sharp turn into an eerie lit limbo of boundless mist and decay. The furnishings and walls were covered with cobwebs. A staircase seemed to be the only passageway out. As they climbed to the second floor, they were greeted by an appalling cold. And this, as you know, is the traditional manifestation of the supernatural.
1: I hope you don't have an aversion to darkness and cold. But you see, we spirits are sensitive to light, and every consideration has been given to our comfort here in this delightfully dreary place.
2: Where do we go from here? How do we get out of this horrible place?
3: This seems to be the main corridor. Let's hope it leads to a back staircase and a way out. Come on, let's keep going.
2: Look out!
3: Quick, in this doorway.

0: Through the dimly lit mist of the upstairs corridor, a ghost-like figure ran screaming past Mike and Ken. Footsteps, screams, and the sound of rattling chains chased the figure down the hallway and faded into the darkness.
1: It's nice to see the folks enjoying themselves. In my home, every room has wall-to-wall creeps. And hot and cold running chills. But it has taken time to give it that comfortable, unlived-in look.
0: The kids turned their backs on the corridor and looked into the room toward the sound of their host's voice. The candles Mike held again mysteriously dimmed and went out. They stood frozen with fright. They were in the old conservatory, a room cluttered with decaying flowers and plants. Broken windows in the room allowed them to see the outside, and there below was the private graveyard. Even though the rain was falling hard, an unnatural fog choked the gravestones. The rain was coming in through the broken windows. The air was damp and had a musty smell. The raven flew in and perched on top of a large box situated in the middle of the room.
2: What's that noise?
3: I'll light the candles. There.
2: It's a coffin. Something's trying to get out.
4: You've disturbed a guest. You'll be sorry for that.
0: Mike and Karen ran out of the room into the dark hallway. They passed several closed doors as they continued toward the far end. From each door they passed, natural and unnatural sounds came from within. Each sounded as though it were trying to get out into the hall.
2: Mike, I'm so frightened.
1: Whatever you do, don't betray your presence by screaming. Follow my voice.
5: Have a very active imagination. That's good.

0: They went into another room, dimly lit by flickering candles. There, an unusual séance was in session.
1: We're about to participate in a séance. Madame Leota is assembling all the spirits who have been just dying to meet you.
0: Madame Leota, the medium who was chanting the plaintive incantations, was quite unique. She was truly a disembodied spirit, a mere talking head inside a misty crystal ball. As she invoked the spirits, objects floated about the room in response to her supplications.
2: Serpents and spiders, tail of a rat, call in the spirits wherever they're at. Rap on a table. It's time to respond. Send us a message from somewhere beyond. Goblins and ghoulies from last Halloween, awaken the spirits with your tambourine. Creepies and crawlies, toads in a pond, let there be music from regions beyond. Wizards and witches, wherever you dwell, give us a hint by ringing a bell.
3: Mike, something's moving there in the corner.
4: It looks like smoke. There's another one.
1: We must leave this cozy little circle. For the spirits have received your sympathetic vibrations and are beginning to materialize.
0: The ghost host led Mike and Karen through another doorway and onto a balcony overlooking a grand hall.

0: A party was taking place. One of the strangest parties you've ever seen. There was a long dining table covered with decayed food and withered flowers. Cobwebs were everywhere. It seemed to be a birthday party. And when the birthday ghost blew out the candles on a cake, several other ghosts disappeared. They reappeared when the ghost inhaled again. And there was an elderly lady rocking and knitting. And when she rocked forward, she disappeared. When she rocked back, she too reappeared. Several ghosts were playing on the chandelier over the massive dining table. Others were waltzing while an organist played a haunting refrain.
1: This is crazy. I don't believe what I see. Why did we ever come in this house?
2: There's a door at the end of the balcony. Come on.
0: Mike and Karen entered the door and came face to face with a ghost dressed as a bride. She was strangely illuminated, and her heart glowed red with each heartbeat. The room they were in was an unfinished attic. And as they turned to run out of the door, another ghostly manifestation appeared and blocked their way. He was a cloaked figure with an evil, grinning face. A hatbox hung from his hand. With each beat of his bride's heart, his head disappeared from his body and appeared in the hatbox.
1: We're trapped. There's no way out.
2: Hold the candles. I'll try to open this window. Come on. We're in luck. There's a balcony out here. Watch your step. The rain's made everything slippery.
1: The candles went out again.
2: Just leave them. We're outside now. Everything's going to be okay. There's some steps down at the far end.
1: But they lead to the graveyard.
2: Come on, it's the only way.
0: Our adventurous pair descended the steps to the ground level and began their walk through the private burial grounds, trying to find their way out of this living nightmare. They passed an old caretaker holding a lantern, too frightened to speak. His dog was cowering at his feet, whimpering.
3: And began to vocalize. Grim, grinning ghosts come out to socialize.
4: Now don't close your eyes and don't try to

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2: Start to shriek
1: and harmonize. Then we ghosts come out to socialize.
0: When you hear the knell of a requiem bell,
1: we're ghosts came where spirits dwell.
0: Restless bones etherealize.
1: Rise as spooks of every size.
3: There was music all around them, and the sky was filled with wispy spirits. They passed a group of minstrels who paid no attention to their presence. One was playing a bagpipe, another a harp, and another a horn. There was a hunchback playing a flute, and a cadaverish drummer pounding out the temple on a gravestone. A group of cats and a family of owls joined in with spooky harmony. There was a king and a queen balancing a teeter-totter on a gravestone, and a duchess sipping a cup of tea. They saw a hearse stuck in the mud. The coffin had slipped out, and its contents, a shrouded corpse, also was sipping a cup of tea. Behind the hearse on a hill, a group of ghosts were enjoying a bicycle ride through the tombstones. A huge masked executioner was singing a duet with a decapitated knight who held his singing head in his extended

0: There's that raven again.
1: Ah, ah! Beware, my friends! Ah, ah! They may try to follow you home! Ah, ah, ah!
2: Mike, are you sure we're going the right way?
0: I think so. There's only one path. It looks like there's something up ahead.
2: Oh, that's a crypt. That's the one by the fence. It's the way out.
0: Come on! Stay close!

0: I told you you would not be harmed.
1: Thank you for spending some time with us.
0: Come back again.
1: Bring your friends.
0: If they'll leave the story you tell.
1: I have to go now.
0: It's midnight.
1: Pleasant.

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That, my friends, is a time for joyous celebration. For when all things exist in balance, it is then we're all connected in the great circle.

0: I, Phil. Let me ask you a question. Is Hercules your hero?
1: Yeah!
0: You want to be strong like Herc, buff like Herc?
1: Yeah!
0: But I'm telling you, it ain't going to be easy. You're going to have to work to be like Herc. I'm going to turn you wimps into champion muscle meisters. We're going to put muscles in places you didn't know you had. You got to stay focused. You got to be willing to go to distance. Remember, no pain,

0: Yo, Doug! How'd it go?
1: Oh, Skeet, she offered me red hots right out of the box.
0: Wow, way to go, man. See you tomorrow.
1: Okay. So, Juno, it's funny the way things turn out sometimes. I was so worried about trying to impress Patty, I forgot to be myself. And that's who she liked in the first place.
2: Yes, Doug, with a new kid.
0: Who pals with the

0: is a good idea.
1: That's a good idea. You know what? I think I'm going to get a frosty ghost. Yeah. Oh, hey, dog.
2: Yeah?
1: Be yourself. Cool theme.
2: Well, hey, why do you think they call it a theme park?
3: Say, what do you call Monstro when he's sad? A blue whale. Oh, gosh.
4: Well, the robins are back. That's a sure sign of spring. What year is it? Oh, just before the turn of the century. And believe me, things couldn't be any better than they are today. Yes, sir, we got all the latest things. Gas lamps, a telephone, and the latest design in cast iron stoves. That reservoir keeps 5 gallons of water hot all day on just 3 buckets of coal. Sure beats chopping wood. And isn't our new icebox a beauty? Holds 50 pounds of ice. Milk doesn't sour as quick as it used to. Our dog Rover here keeps the water in the drip pan from overflowing. You know, it wasn't too long ago we had to carry water from a well. But thanks to progress, we've got a pump right here in the kitchen. Of course, we keep a bucket of water handy to prime it with. Yes, sir, we've got everything to make life easier. Mother, I was reading about a fellow named Tom Edison who's working on an idea for snap-on electric lights.
5: I'll believe that when I see it.
4: That's my wife, Sarah.
5: But with my new wash day marvel, it takes only 5 hours to do the wash. Imagine!
4: That's right, folks. Now Mother has time for recreations like...
5: Like canning and polishing the stove.
4: Okay, Mother. You just iron the wrinkles out of my shirts.
5: Yes, dear.
4: But no one can improve on nature for drying clothes. Oh, well, the cistern was low on rainwater anyway. Rover, mind your manners. You know, our home entertainment is getting better, too. With his amazing new stereoscope, my son can now see and learn all about the latest events in the world, like the World's Fair in St. Louis.
6: Wowee! Look at that! What's the hoochie-coochie, Dad?
4: Get back to your homework, son. Oh, yes, we also have one of those new talking machines. It plays music right here in our home.
7: Now is the time. Now is the best time.
8: She keeps that thing going all day long. That tenor's driving me nuts. Progress.
4: You know, the young folks have their own ideas about entertainment. For instance, Jane, our teenage daughter, is getting ready to go to a trolley party on one of those new electric streetcars. She says hay rides are old-fashioned.
9: Thanks for letting me go, Papa.
4: Be home by 9 o'clock, daughter.
9: Yes, Papa.
4: It's hard to imagine how life could be any easier, but there's a new company working on bringing the same power that runs the trolley into folks' homes. And because those fellas are working that out, one thing is certain.

call Pluto after he sits in front of a campfire. A hot dog. Here's one for you. What white fluffy dessert lives in the jungle and swings from tree to tree? Give up? A meringue-a-tang.

Good evening, ladies and gentlemen. Welcome to Disney's Traveling Theater. We do ask for your safety. Remain seated through the duration of the presentation. Also, from this point on, please note changing of row seats or cars. As a courtesy reminder, while in yellow green, please note videotaping or flash photography. In just a few moments, those automatic doors will be closing.

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1: Oh, yes, Your Majesty. Of course, Your Majesty.
2: A little faster, Finn, please.

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1: Oh, yes, Your Majesty. Of course, Your Majesty.
2: A little faster, please.

0: How much time do we have left?
1: Not much. Uh-oh, the audience is already seated. Where's Professor Zelinsky?
0: I don't know.
1: Hello, everybody. We'll be with you in just a minute, as soon as we find the guest of honor.
0: Look! There he is!
1: Mr. Zelinsky!
0: Well, hello! As you can see, I used my shrinking machine to not only shrink my size, but also my personal hover pod. Now I get 22 miles to the teaspoon. Whoa! Watch out! Those blades are sharp! Oh, hi! How you doing? Having a good time? Anyway, this machine combines speed, altitude, and hovering capabilities, left and right, all controlled by this little delicate piece of machinery. Whoa! Whoa! Nothing to worry about! Whoa! Watch out! Yep, I didn't invent an emergency brake yet, but I'm in full control! Watch your head! Now what do?
1: Start the show!
0: Go!
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3: Thank you, and welcome to our annual open house. 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At the moment, he is only a little man, but believe me, he has big ideas. Ladies and gentlemen, I give you...
0: Let's find my control box!
3: Zelinsky, watch out for the...
0: Oh!
3: Sign!
0: Sorry, I'll pay for that!
1: Easy!
0: Whoa! I'm okay! No problem! I'll be back!
1: I don't know.
3: Well, the professor certainly knows how to make an entrance. Not to mention an exit.
4: Get that man back here immediately!
5: Yes, sir. Oh, hurry up. Right away.
3: Well, we seem to have a little time on our hands, so... Why don't we... Why don't we meet the inspiration behind the perspiration? Let's meet the professor's wife, without whom the professor would not be
4: where he is today.
3: Let's meet Diane Zelinsky.
6: No, really, no. I'm sorry, but I've got to go help find Wayne. Nikki, you watch Adam, okay? Quark, fetch Daddy.
3: Hello, Diane.
6: Hello. Nice to see you. Bye-bye.
3: Wait.
6: Here we go again, Quark.
3: Well, why, Diane? Why don't we meet the rest of the professor's family, his two sons, Nick and Adam? What? What is that?
7: It's my python, Gigabyte.
4: Snake!
7: Didn't leave him in the van.
3: Why would you leave him in a van? And does he also have a dangerous reptile secreted about his person?
7: He brought Photon.
3: A snake?
7: His mouse.
3: A mouse? How cute! Let's see him! Oh, Photon! And what do you feed Photon?
8: Jelly beans, boogers, and pizza.
9: Anyone find Zelinsky yet? Over.
3: Well, if the professor were here, we would be demonstrating his dimensional duplicator.
7: I can do it.
3: What?
7: I spent time in the lab with my dad.
3: Why should I entrust the most expensive piece of research equipment to a boy with a snake around his neck?
7: Because I can turn it on.
3: Right! Bring on the duplicator. Oh, this dimensional duplicator was developed right here by the professor. This fantastic machine can make exact replicas of any object at all.
10: Insert item to be duplicated now.
3: Now, as I understand it, Nick, all you do is you drop the object into the chamber, you press the button, and presto! It's so easy even a child can do it. So now all we need is something to duplicate.
10: Commencing copy mode.
7: What? Adam! Get down here, that's not the play on that!
8: No,
3: quickly, turn the machine off! Hey, turn it off!
7: I don't know how!
5: What do you mean you don't know how, Michael? You should know how to work it!
7: He only showed me how to turn it on!
5: Oh, great! Well, pull the plug!
7: There is no plug!
11: It's got
7: nuclear power or something!
11: Cut it!
5: It's nuclear what?
11: Where are all the mice going?
7: Towards the theater!
5: Into the audience?
7: What do we do about the mice? Quick, get hold of the pet generator! We'll generate a big cat!
3: Well, of course we only did this so we could demonstrate Professor Zelinsky's no-mess hollow pet.
7: How my dad built it.
11: Really?
3: It's perfect for those who long for the companionship of a pet, but none of the associated mess or mice.
12: Give it more power.
7: Too much! Too much!
3: Ah, Professor Zelinsky, care to drop in and join us?
10: Don't worry, this baby stops on a dime. Anybody got a dime? Okay, hit it towards me. Hit it!
7: Dad, you need some help? Dad?
3: Is he all right?
7: He's okay, he's back to normal.
12: Size, anyway.
10: Over here.
13: You're not going to need it. Hold on. Gotta work out a couple of kinks in that thing, but otherwise it flies beautifully.
10: Oh, sorry for the delay, everybody. But strange things can happen when you're the size of a cocktail weenie. Just ask my son Nick, he'll tell you about it.
3: Professor, maybe this isn't a good day to demonstrate the shrinking machine.
10: Oh, nonsense. It's a great day for it.
7: Now, what were we going to shrink?
11: Bring out the family.
3: The family?
10: Oh, no, just their luggage. You see, that's the amount of luggage that the average family takes on vacation. But now, with the help of my new, more powerful shrinking machine, all that luggage is going to fit right comfortably in the palm of my hand.
14: Activation.
7: Whoa!
10: Dad?
3: Zelinsky, what's going on?
10: He's under control here.
3: Are you sure?
10: Don't worry, I just have to reach for this thing.
3: I'm trying to give a demonstration here, Zelinsky.
10: There's a switch over here that I'm having a hard time
3: with. Just right off.
7: Which one?
3: I'm going to do something else.
10: The blue one.
14: Five.
7: They're all blue.
10: They are?
3: Please make sure you have your safety goggles firmly secured on your forehead.
7: Dr. Channing, look out!
10: Ah! Ah!
7: Ah! Ah!
15: Don't just stand there. Get Zelinsky.
7: Yes, sir.
12: It's okay. Don't worry, everybody. I've been through this before.
7: Dad! Dad, we're down here!
16: Everybody okay in there?
12: Watch it, Dad. I'm down here.
16: Oh, there you are, Nick. Sorry, everybody. The machine blew a fuse. I got some more in my office. I hope.
12: Good luck.
11: Wayne, thank goodness you're all right. Is everything okay?
10: Honey, I shrunk the audience.
11: You what?
10: I'll be right back.
11: Wait, where's Nick?
12: Mom! Hey, Mom! I'm down here! I dropped my snake. I think he might be over there. Can you find him for me?
3: She didn't land on anyone, did she?
12: Mom!
3: Don't worry. She'll be fine. Look. Just stay in your seats, ladies and gentlemen, and we'll blow you up as soon as possible. You know what I mean.
12: Be careful with him! And don't jump or anything! They should be used to this by now. Uh-oh! Here comes trouble!
8: Ooh, little people!
12: Hurry, don't even think about it! Adam! You almost blinded us! What are you trying to do? Look, rat! You don't think?
8: I need some little people to mom.
12: Adam! Adam, don't pick us up! No! Whoa! Adam! Slow down! Whoa! Adam, put us there! Wait!
16: Adam, easy, Adam.
12: Get in the theater!
16: Easy!
12: Get in the theater! Adam!
16: Come on, Adam.
12: Whoa! Wait! Hey, look, we're on TV! Adam. Whoa! Adam! Stop! Stop!
16: Don't touch it.
12: Stand still, Adam! Christy,
16: interesting.
12: Christy,
11: go find Professor Zelinsky.
12: Okay. Get my dad.
11: Adam,
12: go.
11: Just walk
12: Adam,
11: for your girl.
12: Turn around.
11: Okay?
8: Hi, Mom. Look what I got.
11: Adam Zelinsky,
12: Mom.
11: You put that Mom. Theater back where you found it right now. March, young man.
12: Listen, Adam.
16: And for goodness sake, don't drop them.
12: Adam.
17: Alright?
18: Don't!
17: On second thoughts, Adam, maybe you should just give it to me. Alright?
18: Not again!
17: Come on, Adam!
18: No!
17: Just
18: not
17: leave
18: again.
17: The
18: Whoa.
17: Theater!
18: Adam!
17: Thank you! Okay! Just put it down gently. Put it exactly where it was, otherwise the exits won't line up. Down. Good boy. Zelensky, have you fixed that thing yet?
19: Hold on.
18: No! Gigabyte! Don't make any sudden movements! I haven't fed him yet today! Help! Somebody! Down here with... Oh! Way to go, Quark!
11: You know, Nikki, if these kind of things don't stop happening, no one is going to invite us anywhere.
18: Mom, just tell Dad to hurry before one of those Disney sweeping people comes through.
11: Okay. Come on, Adam.
17: He's fixed it! See? I told you everything would be fine. Zelensky, this had better work, otherwise the Institute will be ruined. Think of all those tiny losses.
18: Hold on, everybody. Here we go. Way to go, Dad.
13: Hey, little buddy.
6: You did it, honey.
20: Nick, you were so brave.
3: So, it is with great pleasure that I present the Inventor of the Year Award to Professor Wayne Zelensky.
13: Thank you. Thank you very much. You know, when I began tinkering in my attic just a few years ago, Nick, I'm in the middle of my acceptance speech.
18: You got a big problem.
13: How big?
18: Humongous.
6: Wayne, you didn't.
13: Honey, I did. I blew up the dog.
6: Awesome!
3: Bring in the curtain! Bye, everybody! See you again same time next year! With any luck.
13: Stay, Quark.
3: Bring that dog!
13: Stay, boy!
20: Hurry, call security!
18: Quark, get over here!
6: Oh, no, watch out
18: not
6: for his
18: dead.
6: Tail!
18: Man,
6: not
18: dead!
3: You're doing this crushing Institute property!
13: Stay, Quark!
20: No!
13: Stay, boy!
3: Help! Call the SPCA! Call the
18: Quark.
3: National
18: come
3: Guard!
18: Here, come here! Come here, Quark!
3: Come on, Quark!
18: Sit!
13: No, don't sit!
6: Bad boy, Quark! You know better than that!
3: Isn't this dog
18: trying to get in the cable?

say. No, why tortoises move so slow? Because they carry their houses on their backs. Now that's what I call a mobile home.

Ever wonder how you'd move a giraffe? Well, as the keepers at Disney's Animal Kingdom can tell you, it takes planning, patience, and consistency, and lots of it, because their job was to safely transport not just one giraffe, but two. Traveled to Disney's Animal Kingdom in a trailer specially designed and built for giraffe transport. To ensure the giraffes were not afraid of the trailer, one was parked near their pen several weeks before the move, so it would become part of the giraffe's routine, a process known as desensitization and conditioning. On moving day, the keepers used a variety of methods to load the male giraffe into the trailer, including tempting him with lettuce, guiding him with a tarp, and inviting him in with tasty leaves on a branch. Despite their efforts, the keepers and the giraffe appeared to be at a standoff. Finally, the tarp was brought out again, and the keepers successfully loaded him on the trailer. The female giraffe, on the other hand, only needed to hear the rattle of the tarp to enter the trailer on her own and join her friend. The top panel was secured to the trailer to protect both the giraffes and the public from unnecessary distraction. After a three-hour journey from the animal holding facility, the giraffes safely arrived at Disney's Animal Kingdom. As the first animals to arrive at Disney's Animal Kingdom, these giraffes were instrumental in testing our first animal living quarters, helping the staff to identify and work out bugs, and opening the door for future animal arrivals.

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